0: spotted neon.
1: I was a member of the Communist Party. I'm not a member of the Communist Party anymore, but I still consider myself very much a socialist. So we'll get to that later.
2: Let's go.
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Wow, time to take affirmative action, son. Cause just don't understand, you know what I mean? Niggas coming sideways, thinking something sweet, man. You know what I mean? 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
1: Dit is Urgent FM.

driven, thirsty for a killing. We driven by the paper, feeling blindsided. Punchlines undecided, deep belief as in I do or die. Not the next predator off the board, you ain't taking my shit.

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This whole thing she TMZ. 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

0: Yeah. 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I got fooled.
1: Joke's on you, Chuck.

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2: Yes, sir.
1: But we is here. And is we here. How's that look? Pressures look great. Okay, that side's complete. Houston, you can tell America that Challenger is at source control.

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And nurturing and maintaining that is one of the hardest tests of any pro, much less for anyone to find, right? What is the Beethoven who never found his piano or harpsichord or, right? And like, so for me, I had an intuitive yearning that skating was for me. No one was pointing me, telling me what to do because I have such a visceral

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Rich Rollin', 60 in my clip, spray you like Nick Nosey. Sway Parada, street got more bodies than your baby mama.

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We have liftoff. 11:22 a.m. Eastern Standard Time.

0: It's that nutty rap singer on this bulldozer swing. 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It's that red riddle renegade.
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1: Yeah, it's really that late. You know, I don't want to leave, but I gotta. You know, I'm telling you what, my time. Look, I'll give you a call tomorrow.

I've done this before. The sunlight on my skin, the turmoil within, the longing for nothing, nothing again.